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1: 10.
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0: 10-4, Trunk Mechanic, Alarm Pendant.
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0: 5809, Aussie in the drive for an open door. Said the back door appears to be kicked in since Tuesday. Charles 42, 930.
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0: 1843.

0: Cross 12. They said they've been having issues with the alarm since this morning. Someone will be stepping out to speak with you now.
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0: 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Yep. 586. Sam David Charles. Red Toyota.
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5: 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Adam Young, John, 37, Robert, Nissan Road.
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0: 3715 Pike Avenue. I'm alibis. He hears people in his attic. I can hear a female voice.
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10 of 13. Oakview, 1101 Bishop Lindsay Avenue, apartment 402. It'll be for a month or two before from the Free News Center. Adam 29, 930. It will be Fallon Farr, 915 number. 823.

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1: Charles 42.
2: Yeah, O'Reilly's on camp out of Texas. Mary Tom Nora 6878 on Subaru.
1: Mary Tom Nora 6878 cleared out of black Subaru. She's expiration in February 2024 out of Arlington.
2: Excellent.

0: Adam 13, Adam 29, we have a second call at apartment 210. The caller's a locksmith and the customer's refusing to pay him.
1: 10-4.
2: First and copy. I'll take care of that.
0: Baker 43.
3: Go ahead.
0: 46, the Marion, Black Dodge Charger, racing up and down the street. One of the drivers of Hispanic male.
3: I-6.
0: Charles 42, 930.
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0: Ten more. I have paper text.

0: 6. I want you to put on the Eagle 6 call. I'll give her a 21.
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1: Okay, about where that's true.
0: Charles 36, Charles 25.
2: 36, you bring up.
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0: Shavar has a black male named Braylon, wearing pajama pants, with a gun out on him. And the house should have a burgundy vehicle in the yard. Braylon will be 9 to 10. Adam 3, copy.
2: Civil.

The unit's around East London. 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Yeah, Braylon Jordan.

0: Canister of East 11, tank getting into a burgundy Toyota Baker, 293-279. 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
1: That's all.

0: Charles 34, HBO.
1: Charles 34, copy HBO. Units are at the East 11th Correction again. It will be David Baker, 293-279, Smyrna Toyota Highlander, July 26th, to Braylon Jordan. His address and local show is 1000 East 11th.
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0: 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I'm a shoplifter. 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
0: 10-4, it'll be a shopping cart full of stuff. He's trying to leave in a red Ford Flex. He's at the light, trying to turn left.

0: Charles 36, I'm at 7.
1: Charles 36, Kevin 87. Charles 31, Charles 34, the vehicle turned left on McCain from Best Buy.
0: Charles 36, 7 a.m. Leaving, I believe he's going towards East Broadway.
1: Was it a red Camry? Is that what it says?
0: Charles 36, this is a burgundy SUV Toyota.
2: Charles 3.
1: Charles 3.
2: I'm trying to catch up to that red 40 flex on Spring Hill, southbound toward the interstate.
1: 10-4. Charles 25, the license plate comes back from Maroon Highlander. 10-4. Are there any other units close to Charles 3? That's Spring Hill. He was again.
3: Charles 3. Mm-hmm.
1: 10-1-10-63, going 40 west, Spring Hill.
2: June westbound, passing half, Interstate 57, speed 92, light traffic.
4: Adam 3, give me your reason again.
2: A shoplifter from Best Buy. June westbound, speed 112, still light traffic. Crossing under North Hills, westbound, speed 117, still light traffic. Approaching the 30-40 split, I'm going to be going on to 30 westbound, speed 107, still light traffic in the inside lane.

0: passing Curtis Sykes, still westbound. Currently moderate traffic, speed 89.
1: David 3, get Old State Police Force.
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0: 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Moderate traffic.

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1: Stand by.
0: Sheriff P, traffic's gotten too thick for me. I'm not going to be able to keep up with him.
2: Headworm.
0: Charles, there's a unit up ahead of me fixing on the interstate. He's behind you.
2: Yeah, I'll wait for
0: him. Charles, three, I've got a thing. We're coming up on Central. Speed's 90. Moderate traffic.
2: I'll go
0: behind. 26,
3: I copy.
2: Yeah, I'll go behind
3: you. David, 43, permission to be third.
0: Charles 3, David 43, go ahead. Continuing westbound, traffic's lighting up, passing 139, speed 106.
4: Adam 3, S-10-4, there's only three units in the pursuit, only three.
5: Did North Rock, did you go to 630 or 30?
0: We're continuing westbound 30. From the path of Roosevelt, speed 110.

0: And westbound 105, approaching the 3440 split.
1: North Rock, this is ASPF 22, I'm catching up to you from behind you.
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0: Still on 530 South. Speed are 125. Passing cars off the shoulders. Approaching Dixon Lane, speed 94. Traffic is light.
1: When ASP catches up, start letting them in front.
2: 10-4, Star Target 10, come up behind us.
0: Charles 42, we're passing Dixon Lane. Speed 168, traffic is light. Continue on 530 South, speed 126, traffic light.
3: Best five eyes, total amounts well over 1,000.
2: Temple race speed coming up.

0: still continuing south on 530, either 107, traffic is light. ASP right behind us.
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2: Roger, can you call it? I have 22 Little Rock, I'm 637.
3: Charles 3, ASP has the lead now. Speed's 102, still southbound.

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1: Charles 3, go ahead.
0: Is there a way we can get traffic moving around, y'all?
1: Yeah, we're working on it right now.
0: Simple.

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1: All units, channel 1's 1064, resume normal, all normal traffic, 2000.
2: Charles, where are you? They responded, Best Buy.
0: How are you here?
2: Yeah, were you going to give me a list of what was taken? Yeah, shoot me a text with her, correct? Give me a call.
0: Yeah, I'm by the manager getting you an itemized list right now.
2: Yes, I'll give you a call in just a second.

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1: I'm with him.
0: Communication soon available, Sergeant. Do you got me from Maple, please?
2: David 3 on 10-4. Do we have an apartment number?
0: They're in the lobby.
2: Yeah.

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1: 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Cosmic Bill, Whitehood, Corolla, Baker John, Adam, 05 William, caller be standing outside, wearing gray shorts and a red shirt.
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0: 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Charles 34. Here with Charles 3, the 1014. 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
2: 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Charles 3.
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0: 40 North Hills Boulevard, commercial fire. All the fire alarms going off, they swap out.
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0: 2116 East Washington, 914. Here, FEMA arguing with someone. Adam 29, 9:30. 2035. Charles 34. Charles 34. We're on I-30B, that's a over the river. We'll back on that call. Excuse me, the emergency medical call. Ten four. Who we have is Jeremy Best. He just said he was at the river bridge. I don't have a description.
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0: Copy. Adam 13, Adam 29. I'll show you today.
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0: Charles 3.
1: Charles 3.
0: Which record do we have in route?
1: There apparently was a miscommunication. I was calling. We're getting him out now. I apologize.
0: I'm sorry, 10-9, who's calling?
1: There was apparently a miscommunication between us about who was calling. We're getting him out now. I apologize. Yeah,
0: well. Charles, on 10-22, that ASB is going to go ahead and contact the one in the south side.
1: Never.
2: Charles 25, call notes.
1: Charles 25, cop call notes.
0: David Kornberg.
1: 3.
0: Honestly, it's the best one.
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1: Charles 34.
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0: 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I'll be checking the Clinton River Bridge.
1: Copy.

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Chicago 34. Nothing on the Broadway Bridge. We're about to get on foot on the Main Street Bridge. 10-4.

0: 37. Does he have any vehicles attached to his name?
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0: 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We don't have a way to verify if any of these are his.
1: 10-4, thank you.
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1: Okay,
0: there's no new advice, you and David 21 are both being around?
1: Yeah.
0: Copy, Charles 25, I'll show you 10-8. We want to be over a refund. We have a white male in a blue shirt. He is irate and intoxicated.
2: Call 34. Has fire found anything yet?
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0: 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Black male wearing a big sun hat. He's standing by the door. Has possible weapons.
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0: Was on the shelter now, on the corner of the backpack, going eastbound, southwind. He was walking up and down the street, going through people's driveways.

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1: 900 West 16th Street for a 908C.
0: Okay, what?
1: Adam, 29930. Refused caller advised a black female wearing gray sweatpants and a black shirt is in the upstairs apartment and is not supposed to be in there. She's been trespassed before.

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1: Adam 13.
2: Adam 13.
1: What officer cleared that call? Carol, 36, I just hit that report. Copy, I'm going to do 21.

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1: Day before, copy tonight. Charles 3-4, comes back to a black EcoSport. So the expiration is June 2026.
0: 10-4. Did you have traffic?
1: For Charles 34.
0: Go ahead.
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2: 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Adam Fork, can I?
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0: 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Speaking sorry to 1500 Sycamore Street. Have an open line, possible 914. Have a male yelling.
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3: Six on 10-8. With a supplement to the original. So much info.
0: 10-4, break. I'm 24, you can 10-22.
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1: Go ahead.
0: You can search number 3 meal place, 904. It was a 911 hang up on callback. There was a male yelling. I do a prior to this address with the number. David 30.
1: Right.
0: 2154.

0: I have 43 nanites. I found it.
1: 10-4. You guys are at the Neil place. We have a caller back on the line. He's saying that somebody busted out his windows and that they're causing a 914. We're still trying to get a little bit further.
0: Item 13 is that updated address, the new address report?
1: It's 10-4. It's actually going to be 1424 Sycamore. We've got a female whispering on the line requesting PD. It's definitely a male in the background causing an 914.
0: Copy, nicely.
1: 2155.

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0: 35th and Camp Robinson, David Charles, 006-100. That's a Nissan Rogue.

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1: It's 10 more. I'm staying with 30, keep it on 30 until he can advise.
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0: 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Have another.
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0: Charles 14, yeah, background, you advise David Victor 47870.
1: 10-4.
0: It's clear, but on a blue Hummer, December 26 expiration, off West 18.
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0: That's 10-4. Charles 13, 1022.
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0: 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Baker, Edward Paul, 47 Baker. It's a Nissan.
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0: Charles, 14, clear traffic.
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0: Adam 24.
2: Copy from a 16th and Pike.
0: 10-4. Caller is paying in the area. She's saying that she's been attacked by a female in a black vehicle. She's refusing to answer questions and just wants to yell at the operator.
1: Thank you for the interview.
0: 10-4.
2: Adam 24, is there still a train on 13th and Maple?
0: 13th and Maple is clear at this time. 18th and Percy is blocked.
2: All right, stop.
1: Charlesville traffic.
0: Charlesville.
1: Smoking the cane. Baker Henry had a 0C Charles on a Chevy Traverse.
0: Charles 12, I copied Baker Henry Adam. Can you send out the rest?
1: Baker Henry Adam, 07 Charles, Chevy Traverse.
0: Clear in a white Chevy Traverse, August 26, expiration off West K Avenue.

0: Yeah, throughout the E16. The last ping we got was 200 E17, and caller disconnected, refused to answer any other questions.
1: There you go. Fortune, that was 12.
0: 10-4.
1: Vega 14, traffic.
0: Vega 14.
1: Vega King, picture 5-9. Through HBO, 9-14.
0: 10-4.

0: at 24. We're going to probably be at 204
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0: Copy, 10-5.
2: Charles 4 traffic. Broadway Cornish, Victor 26 Victor, it's on a black coupe.
0: Clearing out a black Maserati, June 27 expiration off East 4th. It also says license plate replaced, check VIN for current registration.

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1: Walmart on McKay with a tip there with Great Niece on hold. I'll give it to you in a second.
0: 10 more.
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0: 930 Baker 14, dial 924.
1: 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Baker 4 down, 10-4.
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0: Baker 4 Coast.
1: So far, we have Mark Crowley, who's flag 915M at 5110 and that, calling in about hearing voices. Do you want me to send somebody?
0: Negative, clear.
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0: Megan 14. Megan 14, you can copy. Plus subjects with guns in the parking lot, a possible knock. Megan 43.
1: 4.
0: Megan 50, can you start that way as well?
2: Central 4, Joe Capo.
0: Caller advised that they didn't.
3: That again, what?
0: Caller didn't know the address, but said that it was just somewhere in Summer Tree. Megan 40, 10-4 on this information.
1: Megan 4, 10-4.
0: I'll respond one more copy.

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0: 21, just information. 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
1: Seven.
2: Yeah. 11-19, we don't see any fires out here. Does the caller have anything further?
1: Stand by, we can try and give her a call back.

0: 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Was just one caller?
1: 10-4.
0: 10-4. You can call your GOA. You can identify to the rest of the units.
1: Copy GOA. Baker 14, 43, and Baker 50. I'll show you tonight.
0: 40, Kelsey.

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1: 017.
0: Charlesville traffic.
1: Charlesville.
0: This guy on the game with a Nissan Pathfinder. Not sure what state this 28 out of, but 3 Mary Frank Robert 00.
1: There was.

0: I have copied 3 Mary Frank Robert 00 out of Missouri, no return.
1: Yes, right now.

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1: Day before, go ahead.
0: Accidental 911 call, 608 Glen Lane.
1: Day before, you can clear.
0: 021. Greg 43.
1: Camp.
0: Yeah. 930 MIMS on 915, 5110 to net. Add a slide 915M or caller marks having panic attack.
1: Copy.
0: Greg 14, 930.
1: Willow.

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1: Clear traffic.
0: 10-4. Adam 13.
1: 18 from Maple.
0: 812 West 19th Street, coming out of 14 between our caller and her adult daughter.
1: Yeah.
0: Adam 21
2: 930. Yeah, 42nd and Main.
0: Our caller's going to be waiting outside near a white Ford, just advising that her daughter stole her keys.

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0: 10-4, if you can start districts 29 West 19, have a 914 between our caller and a neighbor.
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0: Charles 14, 930.
2: Charles 14, 4700.
0: Moving next to Malibu, his neighbor stole almost $3,000 from his vehicle.
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0: That's 10-4, that's what the caller advised.
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0: 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I'm ready with 10 tag on a black GMC.
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0: Village. 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
1: Tim, where is it occupied?
0: I can't tell.
1: David, 13Z930.
0: I ain't saying we're not, baby.
1: Tim, where David 13, I'll show you tonight.
0: 213, I got trapped.
1: David 13.
2: So we 165 and Justin with Tom, Mary Baker, Henry, Mary on a Jeep.
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0: Sí, yo estoy por el mercado de acta de recording.
1: Edward, Robert 50, can you not 30, David 30?
0: I'm 96.
2: David 4, I'm almost to David 30, I'm at 30.
1: Edward, Robert 50, I'll show you tonight.
0: Simple.
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0: 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Charles 4.
1: And that was the 917 mail, Superstop 161-40.
0: Robert 50.
2: Kimmel. David 4, 97 Charles 4.
0: Similar. Robert 50, 1022.
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0: Copy.

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1: Go ahead. 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
0: Parkway in person, pickup truck, Adam Paul Williams, 40 North.
1: Adam Paul William, 48 Nora, clear in a black Chevy Silverado, June 27, expiration off West 47th.
0: Simple.

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0: 10-4-3, Charles 14, did you have traffic?
2: Charles 14, 24, be commander.
0: 10-4.
1: Charles 12, 10-7.
0: 10-4.

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2: Charles Swarm in the area. They say which building they're talking about.
1: That's negative. Our caller was just a passerby, DoorDasher.

0: 412, yeah, what does it look like? It's 48060, okay.
1: Copy, 48060,
0: okay. Looks like it's just changed.
1: Charles 42, turn on that last.
0: So it looks like it's just painting.
1: Simple.

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0: 4 callers in a gray Altima currently having a panic attack. Advised that they exited the interstate and just went into...
1: trouble. Charles 30.
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1: 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We're currently having a 15-1.
0: 10-4. Do you need the channel?
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0: Baker 43, 930. Caller requested to speak with an officer about her neighbor's high frequency waves being pointed at her house. She is flagged 915 in.
2: Baker 4 to 14. Have you guys already spoken to her?
1: We made contact with her first house.
2: Temple, Baker 4, we're not going to respond a second time.
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0: 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Sorry, 1021.
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1: 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You can disregard if you're not close.
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1: Baker 43, go ahead.
0: 38th and Kemp, 438, young William King. It's a white Chevy Equinox.
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1: 10-4.
0: Might not be updated in your map yet. It's going to be the new Aldi.
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0: 4600 East McCain for a 917 person.
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0: Baker 14930.
1: Camp 38.
0: Caller advised that at an old trucking company in this area, there is a male stuck on the roof yelling for help.
1: There we go.
2: Charles 13, V10-8, and HBO en route for that.
0: Ten four, Baker 14, you can disregard.
1: Supporting Alpha. David 4, I'm on 161, I can take David 30 spot.
0: Ten four, David 30, show you tonight.
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0: Baker 14. .4601 JFK at the post office for a 917 person.
1: Okay, JFK.
0: Baker 43930.
1: JFK and IATA.
0: Caller advisor is a male in a hoodie sitting behind the building by the back door. Charles 13, Jeff Traffic.
2: Disregard.
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0: Charles 14. Start to 5506 MacArthur at the Circle K for 913. Adam 21
1: 930. 19. Oh, we'll be en route.
0: 10-4, Adam 21, you can disregard.
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0: Charles 14, you can disregard as well.
3: Charles 14, sir.
0: Caller advised. 10-4. Baker 14, Baker 43. Caller advised a group of kids just ran out of the store with items and took off towards camp base. One in a black hoodie, blue and gray pants, about four juveniles in total.
3: Copy.

0: 122 East 23rd Street for 914 off. Adam 21, 930. Caller advised two males in the street.
1: Clear, and I'll head that way with.
0: 10-4. Adam 21, you disregard.
2: Yep. Thank you.
0: Caller advised two males in the street fighting and screaming at each other, one wearing white shirt and khaki pants, the other red shirt, black shorts. Believe they are 9-10.
3: Pebbles.

0: Charles 13.
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0: 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He mistook some people doing some painting as being in distress. And show it 10-8 unfounded.
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0: David 13 on 30.
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0: Refused caller advised they were leaving home and noticed a four-door sedan with two occupants with its lights on a few houses west of this location.
1: Devil.

0: David 3028, can you Baker Charles Mayer, E54 Nora on a silver Camry?
1: Returns clear of North Little Rock on a silver Toyota Camry, expiration October 2026.
0: And where's that address on Dorothy?
1: Negative. That address returns to Riverfront.
0: Oh.

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0: 5506 MacArthur at the Circle K for a 904.
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0: Baker 14930.
1: Hold on.
0: Had a 911 hang up, pinging at this location. No answer on callback.

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0: 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There's a 908C at JOA.
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0: 4504 Boyer Street for 917 circumstances.
1: I 6.
0: Robert 5930. Caller advised to the left at this location at a greenhouse. It's up for sale, but advised the lights are on and there's someone inside. Caller does want contact.
1: Yeah, well.

0: 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The correct address is going to be 4500 Boyer.
1: Civil.
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0: 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The alarm company advised they spoke to an unknown subject on premise without a proper code.

0: 0.096 to Wendy's.
1: 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Charles 14. 10-4. Charles 14, you disregard.
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Union 10-9, you're across the street in Little Rock. 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
1: Yeah, I'll start that they're working. You can clear that.
0: 10-4 for Robert 50 SJ tonight.
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0: perhaps living their vehicle in the driveway, occupies that 894 Young Baker.
1: Victor, returns to 22 Black Ram 1500, January 27, to that address.
0: 10-4, what's the last name for the resident?
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0: 10-4, he was across the street at 211 Crockett, has a cracked window and believes someone possibly inside.

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0: 1707 and a half, Crutcher for 926 just occurred.
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0: 10-4, this is the neighbor calling in advice that Tammy walked to her apartment and advised her son Blaze hit her. It's going to be a white female, tall with blonde hair, gray sweats. Advised she has a busted head and nose. 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

0: Adam 5, did you copy?
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0: 926, just departed 1707 and a half, Carter.
1: Two.

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1: Yeah, what?

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0: David 43, David 25 employee, now advised females driving away. PD is no longer needed.
1: 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David 25, copy tonight.
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0: In the area of the M&M store, 22nd, advising Allen, black male, red shirt, and baseball. Red shirt carrying a baseball bat is on the railroad track.
1: Thank
0: you. Adam 30.
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0: 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Adam 23, good.
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0: 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Any Hana on Riverfront Place. Car drove by and saw a white female wearing a ball gown style dress. Heard she was signaling with her hands that she was in distress toward the caller who was passing by. Said she was on a bridge near Benihana.
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0: Put me on a 916 at AJ's Brewery on the county.
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1: 16 Pike.
0: 10-4, we're getting another 908A at 7th Street Elementary School.
1: Robert 30, that's 10-4. They got the painting crew there all day today. I talked to them.

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1: 10-4, I believe he's going to voicemail because he's still on 911 with us. I'm trying to tell him to hang up so he can answer your phone call.

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0: 10-4. 10-4, Charles 16, I'll show you tonight.
2: David 24, I'll be tonight with 04, I'll be 96, primary.
0: Ten four, David 22, I'll show you tonight. 10-4. Call advisor, several unsheltered subjects sleeping in the dumpster.

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1: Adam 30.
0: Clear with supplement to the original report. And now I am at 1604 Pike, 5th Citizen, giving a ride to River City.
1: Sure.

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1: 10-4, Charles 16.
0: Thank you.
1: 10-5.

0: Charleston.
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0: And we got parking lot 901. I'll be clear calling out tonight. I'll come back, Charles 44.
1: Charles 16, I'll show you tonight.
2: There, 4.
1: Vega
3: 55. Yep, there's a dead deer on the south side of the road. It's off the roadway. Let animal control and come scoop it up.
1: Turn 4.

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1: Charles 44 in traffic.
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0: Accidental.
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2: Adam Pop.
1: Can you 10-21 on caller at 1905 West Long 17th Apartment B Boy?
2: So where do you say what's about?
1: Can you just advise you want someone other than the units that responded?

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1: Tower. We're at it. One more, are you going to be?
0: Bank of Ozark.
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1: 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Well, this is probably 924 Greenlee Drive, 914. Colorize her husband's got her phone. He's outside refusing to give it back. David 22.
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1: 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Go ahead. 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Adam, William, Paul, 80 Paul, on a black Focus.
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0: 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Tango 2. We got on a 924 at Hemlock in Washington. He's walking north by now.
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0: 44th and Allen, welfare check. The young white female bangs on 44th, possibly having 915 MSUs, wearing black dress pants and a light color top.
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0: I won't hang up. 701 West 18th, Holt District. Came in from a disconnected cell phone, unable to make a call back.
1: Thanks.
0: Adam 30.
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0: 10-4. The caller has hung up. 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They're supposed to be both still on scene. No further.
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1: Julia, call them up, just pop that sucker, wash it to the power wall.
2: Yep.
1: Robert 30, I'm going to do it with the car wash.
0: Robert 30, copy.
1: Adam. See anybody out here just yet? Arcel tag, boy Lincoln Ida, 3-0 Young, that's on a white Trailblazer. There's a couple people talking at it. Says one of the twins, maybe one of the runners.
0: Sounds like clearing a white Trailblazer out of Little Rock to Audrey Doss.
1: Fine, we're getting flagged down over at the other side of the pipe. 23rd and Moss area, right?
0: Yeah, we're 23rd and Moss.
3: Now, are you saying she's west of Pike?

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1: Go ahead.
0: Video's in your email.
1: Thank you, sir. Tango 60, Jayhawk arrived.
0: Copy, 1044.
2: Charles Town, I'm on that flight call.
0: Charles, thank you.
2: Hey, which house is he pointing at?
0: This white one here. We were here yesterday. She just moved in yesterday.

0: keeps saying that she pulled a gun on him while he was trying to get the bicycle.
1: And on that?
0: He's saying that he was trying to get that bicycle right there, and she pulled a gun on him.
1: Okay.
0: We can, I guess, try to contact with her.

0: Hey, I'm on the phone with her right now, y'all. Just give me 1 second.
1: Hello.
2: Well, somebody's in the back corner of this house on the northeast side, but I keep hearing stuff getting moved around.
3: Just information, she also has felony warrants.

0: Did we verify that she's actually in the house?
1: She told me she was not coming out and that his bike was on the front porch.
2: David 25, I'm 97 on Franklin.
3: David 25, copy. Information, we got an open line.
0: Search waiver?
3: Information, we got an open line 911 that's pinging about 24th and Moss from a disconnected cell. Anybody saying anything? Not sure if it's related.
0: Are we going to have Agassault charges?

0: face starts, which she's on the line talking to her aunt, but she said he threatened to kill her. She said she's a felon, she does not have a gun, but I'm still on hold while she's on the line with her aunt.
1: Hey, Maddie, stop that tow truck, please. You may have to tow this other vehicle.

0: Hey, she's saying that he's the one with the zebra. That's what she's saying.
1: You just sent out a copy of Bolo. Pike County just had a shooting in the area of 8125-161. Suspect vehicle was last seen southbound on 161. White Chrysler 300 with black on the hood.
2: Adam 5.
1: Go ahead, Adam 5.
2: Let us have the net out here on Franklin for a little bit.
1: .1063, 23rd Franklin.
2: 44, come here, let's call as well.
1: Copy.
3: So did we verify that we have Agatha charges based on the victim's statement or not?

0: Hey, Lawrence. If you want to come over to my side, I'd drive around, but take Sergeant Livingston's back, or spot in the back. Check read on your side. What's that?
1: Tyler, if you want to come in between these last two houses on 24th, that's where I'm at.
0: I'm going correct for 42.
2: Yeah, well, I'm going to pop around.
3: David 24 to Charles County. You got on the board, you need to play up.
0: Ten nine.
3: Y'all got on people, or do you need extra?
0: We're good on bodies for now. Depends on what it turns into.
3: Stand 4 on 96, so 30 in Broadway.
0: Charles 10 to whatever unit has the victim.
4: Adam Schrader.
0: Do we have ag assault charges?
4: Yes.
0: Did you say if it was a handgun or a rifle?
4: Said it was a Glock, and she pointed it in between his eyes.
0: Simple.
1: Jay, do you still have her on the line?
5: Yeah, she has me on hold. I'm going to try to recall her from this phone, or I guess from my phone.
1: Simple.
5: She said her aunt was calling, so her aunt's probably trying to mediate stuff, which may hold us up or whatever y'all's decision is.
1: Yeah.

0: to reach out to that.
1: Do we know if she's in the house alone? Well? He said that there's a niece and nephew, both under 10 years old.

0: 20 by 80 over on that side. Come out, come over. I have her at the front door.
1: This tower, she's coming out, bro.
0: Cool. Team Pass coming out here in 22.
1: That box is clear, sir.
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Charles 16. 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
1: Whoever that was, wouldn't answer the phone. You can clear it.
0: Kev.
2: David 43, Lieutenant.
0: David 43, copy, Lieutenant. Charles 10.
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0: Charles 44.
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0: 16. McCain Richards. 3220 Spring Hill Maverick. There's a male that's naked in the bathroom, refusing to leave. Older white male. Was wearing a white shirt when he walked in.
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0: Adam 30, copy.

0: Robert says, disregard that. It's false. Okay, Robert says, fabricated.
1: That's copy. Actually, we got a 914 to the Cracker Barrel 3101 Spring Hill.
0: I'll be nice. Just there.
1: Table. Charles 57 copy.
2: Yep.
3: Robert 30, I'm going to run to headquarters to air this property.
1: Robert 30, 10-4.

0: Charles and Canyon. I'm 10-8 from Maverick. I'm a road across the street to Cracker Barrel.
1: 10-4. Charles 57, show you clear.
2: No.
1: So I was sitting at their table and was attempting to serve with the manager.
3: Charles 10, false.
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1: Hey, one. Riverfront. Just a white house across from Hickory View, 2301 Division. Black male, gray shirt, and black pants, trying to get into the house here.
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Now, 30 says an older female is at this location. Can you verify if it's across the park? On Franklin, possibly.

0: Yeah, they're saying that's the address y'all were just at on Franklin.
1: Robert 30.
0: Hey, Robert 30.
1: Hey, was that 2305 Franklin that we finally agreed on the address?
0: Don't think we were ever given the exact address. Anybody on that call aware?
2: Well, I think it's 2320 Franklin, but I'll verify in just a second.
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0: Yeah, but I got a broken window. I guess go ahead and start some more units.
1: Got him. David 12, David 22.
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0: This window was not broken when we're...
1: David 12, you copy. David 12, I copy. String Hill.

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1: 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Sam 24, copy.
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0: Sam 24, 96th Division.
1: Yeah, 30. You might still have to go to the door.

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1: I don't remember.
2: Yeah, the back door did have a California stopper on it.
0: Sorry, I'm gonna move then.

0: Charles in.
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0: Hey, runaway, white male, 17 years old, at Scenic Drive in East Scenic. The caller's following him. White male, 17 years old, all black clothing, was last seen in this area.
1: Hello.

0: 70 Charles 10, the father is also looking for their son. 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The mother is on foot in the area.
1: Careful.
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0: Charleston, I'll be at West Avalon and South Avalon with that juvenile.
1: 10-4, Harbor 70 code.
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0: Charles 610, I'm out here with Tanny, just for Robert 7.
1: Robert 7, you go.
2: 10-4. Persian, Pike.
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0: 01. Now it's a hang up. Started at River Point Long Mail. Sounds like they're moving. Not around the area of the Waffle House. Declining callback attempts.
1: Kibble.
2: Okay, the 25 units, I said.
0: Stay 25 up. David 22.
3: David
0: 22. Eagle Suites, number one Gray Road on a welfare check. Caller's a few minutes out. Can't get a hold of their son, Michael Wilson.
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0: Tango 10, copy. 22 straight tonight.

0: out of 30. Broadway. 1817 North Shear. Severely seen for medical. Males have been dizzy spells, fall with injury, and is also very agitated.
1: Nice.
0: David 22.
2: Lynch Broadway.
0: 205. 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

0: 5:30. They're saying it's behind 1815, Sheriff.
1: That's what I just talked to. There's a man and a woman there. They're saying there's nobody else there, and they're both open walking.

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0: Arbor 20, 10-8, report.
1: Arbor 20, copy. Paddle 30, then. Paddle 30. I need the report number for the earlier call that was on here. Seven four seven three one.

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1: MacArthur and Parkway.
0: 394 East Military, 914, white male in a blue shirt and a white extended cap, threatening the caller.
1: 906.
0: Robert 50. 1232. Nave, report said I'm with Earl Hunter. 347 copy, Robert 50, 10A.
2: 1049.
3: Adam 30, 10-8 supplement to the original report.
0: Adam 30, 10-8.

0: 847, that vehicle has left for the military base, turn right on Kansas. Caller still does want contact.
1: 10-4.

0: Robert 20.
1: Robert 20,
0: yeah. 3911, Susan Circle. Amanda's on scene requesting PD respond. They're having issues with the patient. Robert 50.

0: 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I'm clear with the search report.
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0: 2000 Parkway, Building 5, Apartment 541. Fuse caller advised a homeless black male, white shirt, shorts, colorful shoes went into this apartment.
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0: David 12. David 12, I got traffic. Go ahead with... East Broadway in May. Baker John Edwards. 7-2 Henry. It's going to be... Clear on a black Wrangler, December 2026, North Little Rock, confirmed insurance. Hello.
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1: That's 44.

0: 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We'll take David 22 spot on that 916, and we are HBO.
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0: Negative 43. Here's another call back down at 1101 Bishop Lindsay, number 402 at Oakview. The female's back here knocking on the door again.
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0: 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Person's on the top tag, Baker, Paul, George, 9-1 Charles.
1: 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Black Kia Soul to 8132 Toltec Drive.
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0: The return to 2009 Black GMC Yukon February 27 at a suite home, insurance confirmed.
1: Thank you.
0: David 2. Accidental 911 at Walmart 4450 East McCain. Can we cancel?
1: Careful.
0: Stand for it. Thank you, sir.

0: Charles, yeah.
1: 3100 Main.
0: 3607 Lockridge Road. Car had an Airstream stolen sometime since 8 a.m. this morning.
1: 10-6.
0: 1331. Charles 44, we'll take that. Charles 44, copy. Charles 10, sorry, clear.
1: 7.
0: Robert 30.
1: Robert
0: 30. Excuse me for ma'am, 1021 East Washington at River City Ministries. Need for a heart attack, be outside, subject possibly 9:15 a.m.
1: 10-4, front of Broadway and Maple.
0: Shot 16, 9:30.
2: What's the second point?
0: 30-32. Charles 57.
1: 10-18.
0: Lincoln 1 is needing another unit for traffic. Post agent JFK.

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0: Robert 20.
1: 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Tampa 47.
0: 1508 West 38th Street, Rose Residence, showing bedroom. Figure 45, 930.
2: 936.
0: 1333. 847, I'll take Robert 20 spot. Have a big word,
3: sir. Title 30, I'm 10-8, 96 to River City.
0: 10-4, Charles 16, street clear.
1: Robert 20, copy. Thank you.
4: Robert 30, I'm in there.
0: 10-4, Charles 16, you copy. 10-8. Charles 16, copy. 1334.
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0: kind of live.
1: Yeah.
0: 2601 Pershing Circle, apartment 203. See a medical alert for Raymond Johnson. There's a flag at this location.
2: 913.
0: Yeah, on the door. There's a lot of entry. It's going to be needed. Engine 3.

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0: Headquarters.
1: 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Charles 34930.
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0: Number one, Peterbilt Drive. Yeah, open line 911.
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0: David 12, 930.
2: Lincoln and Cheryl.
0: Just hear a male talk in the background. It's at Peterbilt.

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1: 14-10.
0: David 26, traffic.
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0: Adam 13, 930. They're calling you 20, my bad. David 24, show you today. David 24, be 930 for 516 Middle. Adam 13, show you today.

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0: Chase Bank, 7111 JFK for 901. Parking lot, 2016 Corvette versus Gray Kia. 1415.
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1: Charles 36, go ahead.
0: Ted Kink here with a white Chevy Silverado, license plate, Baker David George, 04 Charles.
1: Baker David George, 04 Charles, clear on a white Chevy, pickup March of 26, confirmed insurance.
0: Hello. David 25 on the 10-8.
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0: Four.
1: 33B.

0: all units prepared to copy updated information from the earlier Bolo, the shooting suspect, stolen vehicle. All units, Jack still has additional information. It's going to be a Jacob Morris for the suspect, be a white male, 1995-1009, be driving a 2012 Chrysler 200, white in color, tag for John William, 6'7 Young, which is listed as 912 now. Any unit coming to contact, use caution. Information 1426.
1: 750 track.
0: 750, go ahead.
1: Pulled in the Conoco on 161 with Adam Victor James, 22 X-ray, it's going to be out of Alba.
0: Clear on a gray Volvo S80, February 27, out of our city, unconfirmed insurance.

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0: Charles 34, traffic. Charles 34, go ahead.
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0: Charles, 36. Here to number 41, Collins Industrial Place at Motion Industries. We're not awaiting. Charles, 44, 930.
1: Charles 34, we can take that back.
0: 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Charles 44, show you tonight.
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1: Tango 10, go ahead.
0: On 40 westbound, just past 57, it's going to be Adam Henry Adams, 6'4 Mary, on a green Challenger.
1: Clear on a green Challenger, May of 27, out of Hensley, confirmed insurance.
0: Temple, we're going to be stopped just before North Hills, 40 westbound.
1: Copy. 40 west is before North Hills. It does show interlock device equipped as well.
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1: 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Charles 31.
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1: The caller's not being very cooperative, just a lot of not. White Mill, LA 914, have no further into open line at this time.
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1: 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Charles 44, show you tonight.
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0: 930 Medical, 4613 East McCain at Blue Coast Burrito. Yeah, subject is passed out in the middle of the roadway on McCain. They're trying to pull him out of the road now. Charles 44, you copy?
1: 10-4.
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1: They're on a white Chevy Silverado, February 27, out of Pine Bluff, confirmed insurance.

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0: that video with Big 12?
1: Yeah.
0: Did they video?
2: Charles 36 of Athens.
0: Yeah, the Charles 36.

0: Negative, how about? You hadn't already turned it into...
1: Yeah, in 1506. Pattern 23.
2: Hurrying, Percy.
1: End of 116 Louise Street for an unknown vehicle.
2: Nice.
1: Pattern 13930.
0: Zero more 17.
1: Yeah, white vehicle with a back passenger fender damage, occupied one time by black male. Car has been there about 30 minutes in front of his house, knowing who he is.
0: Charge 34. 10-8. Pulse.
1: Got Charlie 34. 1507.

0: David, 22 status. David, 22 status.
1: Charles, I'm going to need ETA on that.
0: Got Charles, David, 22.
1: Charles, now I have the background. What was that?
0: I was just copying your traffic.
1: Careful.
0: Then they advise they're about 4 minutes out now.
1: Careful.
2: Eight 22 for traffic.
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1: Fifteen oh nine.

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1: Charles 44.
0: You put us in a follow-up. I'll get your address here in a minute. You just put 1 Jeff Center as the location for now.
1: Vehicle.
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0: David 23, contact is clear on a tan Chevy Tahoe March of 27 out of our city, unconfirmed insurance.
1: 10-4. They have 12 car traffic.
0: 15-10. David 24 on the 26. That's 15-10.

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0: 2011 Aztec Indian Hills Apartments. Occurred at Building 3, Apartment 305 for 914. They're now at the main office there.
1: Oh, I see.
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0: The caller originally called to have an officer stand by while they pick up property, but they had a serve protection order against the other party. A courtesy officer just called in advising they're in a 914 now after the caller showed up and they're at the office currently.

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0: Adam, 11-930. We had advanced physical therapy for our front door alarm.

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0: 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I'll show you both tonight.
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0: I'm going to be out with that stolen Airstream, 8000 North Ashley Road. Charles 34, 10-8, false.
1: Copy, Charles 34. Break, Charles 44. Do you want me to ask Lamel PD to assist you?
0: We're at storage facility. The person that took it already left. We're 10-4.
1: 10-4.

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1: We have a 911 call, confirmed accidental at the Kroger on McCain. You want us to cancel it?
2: Sure.
1: Devil.

0: Charles, 36. Charles, 36 or 31.
1: 31, go ahead.
0: Mims is standing by on that. You also need him.
1: Yeah, sorry. I advised the secretary we didn't need him, I guess. Arthur, sorry. No, we don't need him.
0: Got it.
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0: David, 25, go ahead.
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0: It's clear on a green GMC, May of 26, confirmed insurance.
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0: Charles 34, good. Charles 34, good.
1: Could you repeat that? It was digital. We didn't understand it.
2: Any more medical coming out here to this car? He's 10-4.
0: Got the tank within break. Charles 34, you can 10-22. Charles 57, you're on Charles 10.
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0: Coming up on MacArthur, but it's a fucking tag. 5, correction, Sam David Queen, 575, on the track.

0: Adam Loving, he hit on the first three on that deck.
1: Sam David Sweet.
0: Copy. Sam, David Queen, 575, no return.

0: 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Highway 40 west. 4330 east began to the lows for 912 RDU. 10496 is received. I'll be waiting by the front doors. 34 copy. Oh, 13 HP fire. 1544. 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

0: 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Camping with Thomas. You have the Lynch and Water 930 Medical on a 915.
1: Do you want to? If it's 20 days in altitude tonight, I'll take that.
0: Copy, David 26. We'll show you in a route. Screw the scene for medical. It's going to be a white male, no shirt, that's flagging people down. Looks like his leg is bleeding around 50-25 Lynch. I know what's going on.
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2: Single thing, everybody else coming back out here, 22. 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